0: sounds better on Mega.
1: Yeah, baby. Mega 96.3.
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Se puso muy bueno el tema que se nos olvidó the early bell. So this is the late bell. If you're not at school yet, you're late. And we were late. We admit it. Sorry.

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pump pump pump it up and back it pump pump pump pump pump it up and back it pump pump pump pump pump it up and back it pump pump pump pump pump it up and back it pump pump pump pump pump it up and back it pump pump pump pump pump it up and back it pump pump pump pump pump it up and back it pump pump pump pump pump pump it up and back it pump pump pump pump pump pump it up and back it pump pump pump pump pump pump it up and back it pump pump pump pump pump pump it up and back it pump pump pump pump pump pump it up and back it pump pump pump pump pump pump it up and back it pump pump pump 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

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Good morning. It's Sandra Peña aquí contigo hasta las 3 de la tarde. 12 o'clock. We got Alex in Station con la mega mezcla. And of course, I got your tickets for that Super Motocross at Dignity Health Sports Park. Coming up, texte a Super al 43902 para ganar.

say this one time and then I'll leave it alone because I don't want to keep like irking you. Ganaron las Águilas ayer. ¡Ey! 2-0, mi ame. But today a las 4:15 de la tarde, the boys in blue, they will be on the mound today on the field against the Atlanta Braves. Y changuitos, que les vaya mejor, que no los barran, because they already got two L's under the belt. Hopefully they take this W today a las 4:15 de la tarde. And Battle of LA on the football field, Rams versus the Chargers. Chargers versus the Rams a las 7 de la noche. Y tenga para que se entretenga tu PZ Sports.